It's Dangerous Dan's Way Back Saturday Night. Yes, indeed. On a Saturday night, it's Twin Spins tonight. We're playing two in a row by your favorite artist all night long and my favorite artist. Time for two from the Partridge Family. David Cassidy, Shirley Jones, Susan Day, and Danny Bonaducci in the corner smoking a reefer. I'm sleeping.

jam old-time rock and roll. What do you think? On WDJO, Bob Seger. We're going to play another one from him on the Twin Spin Saturday night. Betty Lou got a new pair of shoes, but now she's getting out tonight on WDJO.

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Ooh, ah, that hurts. Oh, yeah, on WDJO. Where the music is. Dangerous Dance, way back Saturday night. We're rolling right on through with Twin Spins all night long. We got two from Beatle Ringo Starr.

0: And Don't Find the Door. Ringo, the no-no song. Big song for him on WDJO. Dangerous Dan, the way back Saturday night. And we're playing Twin Spins tonight. We're going to take a little break. We got some requests that I promised I'd play if you emailed me a request. And they're not twin spinnable, so I'll do those in a little bit in the 9 o'clock hour, hopefully here on the way back Saturday night. Keep it here. Coming up next, Hometown Proud right here in the Tri-State. We got two from Cincinnati's own Mel Carter.
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Naughty Naughty Billy on WDJO. Where the music is. Well, I heard the whistle. That either means it's 5 o'clock on the Jim LaBarber Show, or I'm playing Allentown by Billy Joel. Guess which one it is.

WDJO. Twin spins tonight on Dangerous Dan's Way Back Saturday night. Let's get two from ABBA. One of them a semi-lost, the other one really lost. The semi-lost one is Mamma Mia on WDJO.

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But I really like this one. It's Does Your Mother Know? And they had a woman sing it in Mamma Mia, the play in the movie. 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
1: Oh, no!
0: Well, you're going to anyway. It's I Can't Control Myself. Twin Spence, Saturday night.

J-O, Don and Phil, the Everly Brothers. Of course, they're from Brownie, Kentucky, Bowling Green area. And they appreciate the beauty of the Bluegrass State, as they call it. It's really the Commonwealth of Kentucky. And this is a fabulous song on WDJO. Big hit in the tri-state, not as much nationally. Because why? Because many of our listeners are from Kentucky on WDJO.

fans. Way back Saturday night. Tonight we're playing Twin Spins. Two in a row from your favorite artist, or maybe not your favorite artist, but two in a row of my favorite artist all night long. How about the very second hit from Gary Lewis and the Playboys after this diamond ring? Followed it up with Count Me In and the follow-up. We got another one, a lost old.

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WDJO. Now that we're done loving, touching, and squeezing, for once in my life, I got to do something right here and play a Stevie Wonder song. 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

0: WDJO, where the music is at 24 now after 9 o'clock, Dangerous Dan. It's the all-twin spin Saturday night. Yes, indeed, on the Dangerous Dan's way back Saturday night. Coming up next, we got Gladys Knight. 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

0: anybody could swear, I do declare. It's a Dangerous Dance way back Saturday night, and who would be on my phone wanting a request but Dave from Reading?
1: All right, Dan. Well, you know, there's a family friend of ours that does a Neil Diamond tribute show that we like to go see. Mm-hmm. And, of course, a lot of times I'm sitting there listening. He's got a lot of great songs, doesn't he?
0: Neil Diamond has a million great songs.
1: It's unbelievable. He really does. And I'm sitting there, you know, a lot of some are happy, some are, you know, whatever. But I sometimes feel like I'm listening to the soundtrack of my life there. I was kind of wondering, though, that one of the songs he plays, my favorite song is Solitary Man. I'm sure there's obvious reasons.
0: Yeah, that's you.
1: I think my second favorite is called Love on the Rocks for a certain reason. So I guess I would kind of like to hear Love on the Rocks. I don't know if you want to come back with your song, Solitary Man, or you probably got something better you could
0: say. No, I get the second pick. You get Love on the Rocks. It works well because you've got rocks in your head anyway, so it works out.
1: Hey, that might be a contributing factor. I never thought about that.
0: My favorite one is one you don't remember.
1: Uh-oh. I don't remember. Okay, go ahead.
0: It's Be Mine Tonight.
1: Oh, no. Hell yeah. I'm sorry. I didn't say that. Yeah,
0: I can't say hell on the radio, Dave.
1: Darn, I said. Okay, but yeah, that's a Be Mine Tonight. He actually did that. He does that in his repertoire. Awesome.
0: Well, isn't that interesting? Unfortunately, Dave, I already played that song earlier in the evening, so we're going to play my second favorite, which is I Thank the Lord for the Nighttime.

Tokens on WDJO. They left RCA, went to their own label. They called it BT Puppy, and they had some hits there. And this is a minor hit from them, but I love it. We're playing it. It's called I Hear Trumpets Below. The Tokens, Twin Spin Saturday Night.

music is Dangerous Dance. Way back Saturday night, I asked for a request. The idea with requests on Twin Spin Saturday night, if you request one, I get the other. Well, Billie Jean from Erlanger requested a one-hit wonder, Robin McNamara, so I can't play another song by him, so I got to find something else to twin spin it with. Don't worry.

McNamara. Lay a little loving on me. How do I twin spin that? Well, let's see. For 3 years, he played the lead in the Broadway musical Hair. So I'm going to twin spin it with the Partridge Family itself, the real life Cal Sills, as they do the theme from Hair. She

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1: It's 10 p.m. Do you know where your children are?
2: Don't call me. Don't call me, baby. Dangerous Dan's way back Saturday night. It's Twin Spin Saturday night, final hour. And this hour, we'll hear from Dave from Reading. He comes up with some illogical, useless knowledge every week. This week, it's Charlie's Angels. Who's the hottest? There's a real topic for you. Anyway, we'll have that in a bit. Meanwhile, I got an email request. I do, from Gloria, G-L-O-R-I-A.
3: We got to do our alma mater. We must do our alma mater.
2: Chuck Berry.
3: When

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That's all right, honey. This is a free country. Live like you want to live, baby. Yeah. Ain't nobody gonna knock it, darling. 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Yeah, freedom. Yes, sir. There's one guy right over here singing Maya, too. 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Yes, sir. You got a right, baby. Ain't nobody gonna bother you. Check. 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

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There's a few right down front here that's not singing. We're going to dedicate this verse to those who will not sing. Yes, sir. Mm-hmm.

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1: WDJO, Robin McNamara had to show his ding-a-ling when he was in hair, I think. On WDJO, the Twin Spin. You never can tell.

got? 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It's time to dance. I got two in a row from KC and the Sunshine Band. Get your boogie shoes out because I'm your boogeyman.

WDJO. We are where the music is. Jim LaBarber, the music professor, every day, Monday through Friday, from 2 to 7 on Monday. He'll have the top 5 at 5 for June 8th, 1972 on WDJO. Let's have a twin spin of the Jackson 5.

0: back on the Jackson 5 on WDJN. Who would be on my phone once again? Ready to dribble on with some useless knowledge and talk and talk and talk, and I can't slow him down. It's Dave from Reading.
1: All right, Dan, you know I'm a creature of habit, pretty much.
0: And the king of useless knowledge.
1: Yes, and you've figured me out pretty good by now, you think, but you really don't know me that well. Every Sunday, as you know, I'm a night person, so I'm getting going late. But I sit down for brunch in front of the TV set, my eggs, my chicken nuggets, my waffles. And every time I got something I need to watch, I already hit record on TV, but I always get caught by the eye candy. You know what that is?
0: Yeah, I know what eye candy is.
1: Okay, well, I get caught by this certain eye candy called a show called Charlie's Angels.
0: Yeah. Okay.
1: Do you like that show?
0: Yeah.
1: Who is the most famous? If there's a poll, who the favorite Charlie's Angel is? And I remember this goes back three different things now.
0: Yeah.
1: So I'm going to kind of ask you and give you my favorites real quick.
0: Give me your favorites in order.
1: Okay, my favorite. You know the original, of course, is Kate Jackson.
0: Right.
1: Farrah Fawcett Majors and Jacqueline Smith.
0: Well, she was Farrah Fawcett. She was only married to Lee Majors for a little while.
1: Exactly.
0: So. Yeah.
1: Exactly. What's your favorite of those three?
0: My favorite is Cheryl Ladd.
1: Okay, now you're jumping the gun here. I'm talking about the original. I'm going original right now.
0: The original three. Well, let's see.
1: What's your favorite one of the three originals?
0: I would say that I wasn't shallow, but I did own the Farrah Fawcett poster.
1: Yeah, I know. I figured the poster here.
0: Man owned the Farrah Fawcett poster.
1: Okay, it says, while there isn't an official pop culture consensus of fan polls, it says Farrah Fawcett, who played, is the most famous of all because of the poster.
0: Poster was amazing.
1: Smith, who played Kelly Garrett, the top danger for longevity.
0: Now, I actually started liking very much Farrah Fawcett in the show she did just prior to Charlie's Angels.
1: Which was?
0: Harry O. with David Janssen.
1: Oh, David Janssen, one of my all-time favorites. She was in that? I didn't know that.
0: Yes, though. She was his neighbor. And she was not in every episode, but she was his neighbor in Harry O. And she was wonderful. And it was a great show. And they canceled it. And I was so mad. It had a 30 share, and they canceled it. You realize today if a show had a 30 share, they'd bow to it. And they still canceled it because that was, I guess, the lowest of the 30. But it worked out for Fair because she went on and got Charlie's Angels.
1: Oh, yeah, it worked out better for her. That's for darn sure. Yeah, I mean...
0: And the poster.
1: David Janssen is my favorite. My film, my favorite of all time. All right, well, my favorite... are you saying Fair is your favorite, the original?
0: Yeah, I have to because I had the poster.
1: They had the poster.
0: And okay. Number one, Jacqueline Smith never appealed to me.
1: Jacqueline Smith kind of guy, though.
0: See, she kind of annoyed the hell out of me.
1: She did?
0: Yes. I don't know. She just did. Okay. I never liked her.
1: You know, me and you never agree on anything anyway. So.
0: I will say she looks great today.
1: She looks fantastic. She won't look any different. She's
0: no,
1: incredible.
0: No, she's done very well. Kate Jackson, though, was for the man with a brain. Which is why you didn't like her.
1: Oh, yeah, no doubt about that. That's the way he said the show. You got anything else to comment on that, or should we move on?
0: No, I think I've heard all I need to hear about Charlie's Angels.
1: Well, I got one last thing. You got the 2000s movies, and you got another trio there. So, and this is a tough one to choose from. Carmen Diaz, Drew Barrymore, Lucy. Yeah,
0: hold it. Cameron Diaz.
1: What'd I say?
0: Carmen.
1: Carmen.
0: Carmen De Leon hosts the Sunday Morning Music Hall on WDJR.
1: I'm looking right at it, too.
0: Cameron Diaz is the hot
1: Drew
0: woman.
1: Barrymore, Lucy Liu.
0: Yeah.
1: That is really tough for me. How about, okay, you got Cameron Diaz, Drew Barrymore, Lucy Liu. Were the three in the movie. I'm sure you've seen the movie.
0: Of course I did. I wasn't as enamored with the movie as I was with the TV show,
1: I wasn't either, but those three were pretty hot, though. One was your favorite of the three? Do you have a favorite?
0: It would have to be Cameron Diaz, and that's because she's done a lot of other movies I really like There's something about Mary. And one of the best movies of the last 10 years to me was The Other Woman. And it was Cameron Diaz, Leslie Mann, who stole the movie.
1: Really?
0: And Kate Upton.
1: Oh, okay. Yeah,
0: so Kate Upton was the supermodel. Leslie Mann ran rings around everyone. She was so funny. She was the wife that got jilted by the other two. And it's just it's a funny movie. If you want to rent something and enjoy it and see a lot of good eye candy, it's The Other Woman. That's my recommendation for the night.
1: Yeah. Upton was a Sports Illustrated model. Well, my favorite, it's tough because I tell you what, I can't decide too much. Drew Barrymore, I still like her. She's got very good-looking hands and feet.
0: Dave, I don't want to talk about her feet.
1: And also, she stripped for David Letterman on TV one time.
0: Yeah, she did, and we didn't see a damn thing.
1: Yeah, I know. When I was just wrong, wasn't it? That we didn't get to see nothing.
0: Yeah.
1: So I think I got a special place in my heart for her because of that. Carmen Diaz, my favorite. One movie I've seen.
0: Cameron. Get it right, Dave. Cameron.
1: I say Carmen again.
0: Keep saying Carmen. Say Cameron.
1: Cameron Diaz was in a movie called Bad Teacher.
0: Yes, I remember that.
1: Remember that?
0: Yeah.
1: Wow, man. After seeing that,
0: Something About Mary was a lot funnier movie. But
1: it was a funnier movie, but Bad Teacher, she was hot in that thing.
0: Yeah.
1: Oh, it had a bad teacher like that. Well, I have to finally go with Lucy Liu, just because she looked good, and I guess for the song I want to pick, that doggone show always wheels me in every Sunday when I want to watch it, but I'm not a big fan of the song, and if you want to play something different, it won't break my heart. But I was just thinking of that Undercover Angel by that OJ guy.
0: Not a chance. We're going to play Centerfold because of Farrah Fawcett on WTJO. Plus, I can twin spin that. Alan O'Day only had one hit.

0: WDJO, the J Gals Band. I do. On WDJO, where the music is Dangerous Dan. At 10:33, the Tomcat's coming along at 11 o'clock. He'll clean up after this dumb show with the cat box. I'm telling you, Tom, I got to do something. Dave, I say go, and he just goes. Man, I got to slow him down. We'll work on it. We'll get there. Don't worry. Anyway, keep it right here. Coming up next, I got a request in from Scott this week. I'm going to play that, and that's going to be a tough one to twin spin. He wants to hear Wiggle Wobble by Les Cooper. Okay, I'm going to play it, and I'll find a way to twin spin it, too. It's next.
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saxophone. I could have done the stripper, but instead I'm going to do strut. Sheena Easton, WDJO, where the music is. Dangerous Dance, way back Saturday night, Twin Spin Edition.

fun. I got the Fortunes, the guy that did It's the Real Thing for Coke. And this was one of their hits. Here comes that rainy day feeling again. And I'm going to twin spin it with another song they had. And then we're going to twin spin it with another song that was the same song done by someone else. There you go.

WDJO, The Fortunes, they also did this song. And this is one of those songs where two different acts put it out at the same time. Neither one got to be a top 10 hit. They both mid-charted because some radio stations played one, some places played the other one. The song is That Same Old Feeling. I still get

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The other group that did that same old feeling was Pickety Witch. Now I'm going to twin spin them too. And it's that same old feeling on WDJO, where the music is. I like both versions.

going up, up, up in a puff of smoke. It's Polly Brown on WDJO. She was in Pickety Witch. It's the final twin spin of the night now on Dangerous Dance, way back Saturday night. And it belongs to the Fat Man from New Orleans. New Orleans, here we come.

Saturday night at 7 o'clock when we play this dumb show once again right here on WDJO. I'll be back Monday at 10 o'clock in the morning after Bobby Leach in the morning. We'll have Dial a Hit at noon, Jim LaBarbera at 2 o'clock, and, of course, Gary the Hammer Steven, 7 o'clock. And until we meet again, put on the teddy, honey. I'm coming over.

show. Good times, great music with the most music every hour. Good evening. I'm the Tomcat. It is the Cat Box in the 11 o'clock hour. Stevie Wonder in Chicago, right around the corner. And right now, the Guess Who

WBJO, the Guess Who, Randy Bachman, Burton Cummings, the Taking Back Their Name Tour, coming along with Don Felder. That's 27th of the month at Riverbend. All the information on the Concert Connection page, 1480.

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0: WDJO, Jay in the Americans. That is Cara Mia. I'm the Tomcat. We're in the cat box as we clean up after Dangerous Dan Allen is way back Saturday night. The obligatory cat song tonight by Cat Stevens. Next.
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They said, yes, she's been here, but their memory wasn't clear. Was it yesterday? 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Finally got a ride with a preacher man who asked, were you bound on such a cold, dark afternoon? As we drove on through the rain, as he listened, I explained, and he left me

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Good Sam's Great Music with the most music every hour. 6 o'clock, I'm the Hammer. This hour, Cher, Mitch Ryder. And let's get the hour going with some CCR.

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0: Records. They've got a new album out. You know there's a tour coming. Can't wait for that one. Cher, Elton, Mitch Ryder, all coming up in less than 2.5 minutes.
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0: J-O. 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Still to come this hour, Janet Dean, Bachman Turner Overdrive, and the Eagles.
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WDJO. Good times, great music. Bachman Turner Overdrive. Randy Bachman, original member of the Guess Who, along with Burton Cummings. It's called Taking Their Name Back Tour. The Guess Who coming to River Bend June 27th. Good seats still remain. 1480WDJO.com. Also coming with them, Don Felder, formerly of this group.

This just in, it's so hot that a bum downtown is holding a sign that says, "We'll work for shade." Stay cool with WDJO.

0: 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The Fab Four, the Fabulous Thunderbirds, and the Sanford Townsend Band coming up in less than 2.5 minutes.
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JO Good Times and Great Music, the Fab Four. 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

good times and great music with the fabulous Thunderbirds. And ain't that tough enough? Coming up at 9 o'clock, Cincinnati's resident conductor Carmen De Leon and Sunday Morning Music Hall. He'll be playing all the listenable classics with the backstories. He knows so much about music and knows so many of the players. It's all made possible by the Mount Adams Bar and Grill and the Blind Lemon.

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By the way, they are on their farewell tour. They're going to be up at the Rose Music Center along with the Jefferson Starship, the Atlanta Rhythm Section, and Firefall. That's on July 16th. Just go to our website for all of the ticket info.

WDJO, good times, great music. Playing the most music every hour, 7 o'clock. I'm the Hammer. Coming up, I've got Pure Prairie League. Billy Preston and Michael Jackson kicks off this hour.

0: often referred to as the Fifth Beatle because he played on so many of their records, Billy Preston, the keyboard maestro. Coming up, your Prairie League Steam and the Bay City Rollers in less than 2.5 minutes.
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0: WDJOG, that voice sounds familiar. That's because it's Vince Gill singing lead before he hit it big back with Pure Prairie League. Coming up, the Lovin' Spoonful, Kenny Rogers teamed up with Dolly Parton and some Chicago for you next.
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0: WDJO. Good times, great music. One of the best combos in the biz. Kenny Rogers and Dolly Parton, Islands in the Stream, written by the Bee Gees. Coming up, Lionel Richie, Little Peggy March, and Diana Ross and the Supremes.
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some Motown, Magic Dinah Ross, and the Supremes. Jim LaBarber, the music professor, will be back here tomorrow at 2 o'clock, going until 7, and he will be doing his top 5 at 5, June the 8th, 1972, made possible by Chesterwood Village on Tylersville Road in Westchester, Cincinnati's premier senior living facility, everything from independent living through long-term skilled care. 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

WDJO, good times, great music. Beach Boys celebrating 60 years of Pet Sounds coming to the PNC Pavilion on August the 12th. 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

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Good times, great music. Lionel Richie, Defying Physics, and Dancing on the Ceiling. Although it's possible after about 8 to 10 Little Kings, you can do it.

WDJO. Good times and great music with the most music every hour. It is 9 o'clock. I am the Hammer. Great artists coming up for you this hour include Rango, KC, and let's get going with some Doobies.

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0: good times, great music, KC and the Sunshine Band, and Shake That Booty. A little early for that stuff on a Sunday morning, isn't it? How about some Ringo, Billy Joel, and Three Dog Night? Coming at you in 2.5 minutes.
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0: 70 DJO. Good times, great music, Ringo. And it don't come easy. I haven't seen where he's on tour this summer. Usually he's out there with the All-Star Band. I'm going to have to check that out. Stevie Wonder, Stevie Winwood, and Carole King still to come this hour.
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Every day, Carole King, and It's Too Late. Not too late to get tickets to the Happy Together Tour, though. The Association, the Trogs, Chicago's Jason Sheff, Gary Puckett, the Fortunes, Ron Dante, the Cowsills, and the Vogues. It has moved from the Phrase over to the Rose Music Center this year, August the 22nd. 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

0: WDJO Good Times, Great Music, Stevie Wonder, and My Cherie Amour. That's the extent of my French, other than what I see on Warner Brothers cartoons and Pepe Le Pew. The Bangles, Bo Donaldson, Linda Ronstadt, and the Mamas and the Papas still to come this hour.
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DJ O. Good times, great music with the Bengals. Of course, everybody associates Susanna Hoffs with the Bengals. She's still out there touring. She's doing a 5 or 6 show stint at some place down in Miami in October.

WDJO, where the legends play every day. Susanna Hoffs and the Bengals. I'm out. See you tomorrow night, 7 o'clock. Coming up at 9, Sunday morning music hall with the legendary resident conductor of Cincinnati, Carmen De Leon. It's all made possible by the Mount Adams Bar and Grill and the Blind Lemon. I leave you with some Steve Miller.

0: Good morning and welcome to Sunday Morning Music Hall with Carmen De Leon on WDJO. Presented by the Mount Adams Bar and Grill and the Blind Lemon. And by La Barra Book, a Jean Robert restaurant at jrcincy.com. 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
1: Hello and good morning. This is Sunday Morning Music Hall, and I'm your host, Cincinnati's resident conductor, Carmen De Leon. We're very glad that you've joined us today, and we hope that you're going to try to stick around for the next 2 hours of listenable classics. First things first, as always, got to say hello to my buddy. That would be Mr. Jeff Davis. He just introduced me, and you know, I think I'll start off with one of my favorite pieces. It's by Richard Georg Strauss. Richard Strauss. His birthday is the 11th of June in 1864, and he lived into the 20th century until 1949. That put him about age 85 when he passed away, and he started writing music when he was only about 6 years old and kept writing until his death about that 80 years later. And he was just a master orchestrator. I think that's why I enjoy his music so much. He was born in Germany, also played the piano and violin as well as composing. And he is considered one of the leading composers of the late Romantic period right into the modern era. His biggest successes were in

music do tell a definite story, and they are quite vivid if you know the story itself. So we're going to hear Till Eulenspiegel's Merry Pranks. Till is the main character of this story in sound by Richard Strauss. And we'll hear the Cleveland Orchestra under the direction of George Zell performing the piece. It begins with a sort of once upon a time gentle melody. And then you hear a theme played by the French horn, which is Till Eulenspiegel's theme. It's kind of jaunty and rambunctious, just like the character would be. And then it follows through all of his merry pranks, I guess we would have to say. He rides a horse through the market. He upsets all the carts there. He makes fun of the clergymen. He flirts with the girls. And he makes fun of the local academics as well. And then we hear a horse ride once again. And it abruptly stops, I think, when he's caught. And we hear a funeral march. He's taken to the authorities. He's tried. And he is executed. Actually, you hear the drums leading him to the gallows, and then his spirit tries to reach on high with the sound of the piccolo clarinet, but it drops once again into the basement of sounds. And the piece ends with sort of a recap of that old once upon a time theme that we heard at the very beginning of the piece. It's just wonderful, and maybe with that little description that I gave, you can follow through easily yourselves as we hear this wonderful tome poem composed by the gentleman whose birthday we celebrate, Mr. Richard Strauss. Let's tune in the Cleveland Orchestra now under George Zell as we begin our Sunday morning music hall here at WDJO.

Our show opened this morning with a wonderful musical tone poem composed by Richard Strauss. It was Till Eulenspiegel's Lustige Streiche, Till Eulenspiegel's Merry Pranks, played for us by the Cleveland Orchestra under the direction of George Zell. And we hope you enjoy that prankish little journey in sound as we celebrate Richard Strauss's birthday on June the 11th, born in 1864. As we mentioned, he lived about 85 years, and the next German composer that we're going to hear this morning lived quite a bit shorter lifetime. As a matter of fact, unfortunately, he passed away at only age 46 of some severe mental disorders, but he managed to compose four wonderful symphonies and much chamber music and songs during the course of his lifetime. I'm talking about Robert Schumann, born on the 8th of June in 1810 and passed away in July of 1856, right in the center of the great romantic period of music making. I mentioned he composed four symphonies. We're going to hear a movement from his first symphony, known as the Spring Symphony. So the movement I've chosen is the third very light and delightful movement, played for us here by the ORF Radio Symphony Orchestra. That's the Vienna Radio Symphony Orchestra. Actually, ORF stands for Österreichische Rundfunk Orchestra. It's just fun to say that, isn't it? And they are conducted by Milan Horvat. So, without further ado, let's listen to some music of Robert Schumann as we continue now with your Sunday Morning Music Hall. I'm your host, Carmen DeLeon, here at WDJO.

The delightful music of Robert Schumann, German composer. That was his symphony number one, the third movement of the piece, played for us by the ORF, the Vienna Radio Symphony Orchestra, under the direction of Milan Horvat. Schumann's birthday, the 8th of June, born in 1810 and passed away at only age 46. Even in his short lifetime, his music is greatly admired as one of the giants of the Romantic era. He actually thought he was going to become a virtuoso pianist. He had a teacher by the name of Friedrich Wieck, who told him that he could become one of the best pianists in Europe. But Schumann sustained a hand injury that ended that dream for him. So he focused on composition. Schumann actually married Wieck's daughter, Clara, who herself was a fine pianist and a musical prodigy. The two of them were very good friends with Mr. Johannes Brahms. Well, I thought because we have one Schumann on the program, why not have another? This one spells his name a little bit differently. Robert Schumann ends his last name with two N's, Schumann. Our American composer by the name of William Schumann uses only one N at the end of his name. But he also is a much admired composer of the 20th century, born in New York in 1910 and passed away in New York in 1992. And here's a piece of music that I'm quite fond of by Mr. William Schumann. It's simply entitled Newsreel. He composed it in 1943, and it's as if you opened up the newspaper and just sort of read various stories, and there are five stories here, very short movements. The first is the horse race, the second, a fashion show, the third, tribal dance, and number four, the monkeys at the zoo, and finally, number five, a parade. It's all put together in what Schumann called the newsreel. Let's listen to it now, played by the Milwaukee Symphony Orchestra, Mr. Lucas Foss conducting, and you're going to hear it next on your Sunday Morning Music Hall here at WDJO.

0: The music of American composer William Schumann. We like to play American music as often as possible here on your Sunday Morning Music Hall. Mr. Schumann wrote this piece back in 1943 entitled Newsreel. And we heard five movements: horse race, fashion show, tribal dance, monkeys at the zoo, and finally, that was the parade. Played for us today by the Milwaukee Symphony Orchestra, Lucas Foss conducting. We're going to take a little break here. When we come back, if you like Broadway stuff, I think you're going to enjoy the next segment. We've got music from Sweet Charity, Kiss Me Kate, and Funny Girl. Showstoppers, I think we could call them. So please don't go away. You're listening to Sunday Morning Music Hall, presented by the Mount Adams Bar and Grill and the Blind Lemon. We're right here at WDJO, and I'm your host, Carmen De Leon. Please now, stay tuned, and we'll be right back.
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Okay, now this segment of your Sunday Morning Music Hall has featured music from the Broadway musical Sweet Charity. As a matter of fact, that was the overture to Sweet Charity. It's from a CD simply entitled Great Overtures from the Musicals. And this is kind of fun because this is the actual music that if you went to see Sweet Charity back when it opened in 1966, sat down in your seat, this is the music you would have heard before the curtain would rise up and begin the show, the actual overture. And it's played for us today by the National Symphony Orchestra with John Owen Edwards conducting. Music composed by the wonderful Mr. Cy Coleman, and Dorothy Fields also involved, that great genius of a lyric writer, Dorothy Fields. Yes, Sweet Charity opened in 1966. The book written by none other than Neil Simon. The choreography by Bob Fosse, and Gwen Verdon was the brilliant star of the show. I'm thinking about Sweet Charity right now because a wonderful miniseries came out on TV. It was a biographical study of Bob Fosse and Gwen Verdon, and it was a terrific show. I remember watching the entire series. It starred Sam Rockwell as Bob Fosse and Michelle Williams as Gwen Verdon, and it won all kinds of awards after the fact back in 2019 when the show was premiered. At any rate, hope you enjoyed some of the great themes from Sweet Charity to start this segment of our show. Also on this same CD, great overtures from the musicals, we find the Kiss Me, Kate overture. And that was composed by Cole Porter. And Cole Porter was born on June the 9th back in 1891 and lived until 1964. The great American composer and one of the few that also wrote the lyrics to, I believe, almost all of his songs. His musical Kiss Me, Kate came out in 1948. It was kind of a reaction to the great success of Oklahoma by Rodgers and Hammerstein. That was the first musical that sort of told a sensible musical story from beginning to end. And so Cole Porter created this fun musical, Kiss Me, Kate, based on The Taming of the Shrew by William Shakespeare. And it's a wonderful romp and a farce through that Shakespearean period of time. So let's listen now to the overture to Kiss Me, Kate by Cole Porter, our birthday boy. It again will be the National Symphony Orchestra, and again conducted by John Owen Edwards. Fittingly enough, the CD is on the Showstoppers label, and most all the music that's contained on the CD certainly was worthy of stopping a show. So enjoy it now as your Sunday Morning Music Hall continues here at WDJO.

many of the great tunes from the Broadway musical Kiss Me, Kate, featured in that overture to the fabulous musical composed by Mr. Cole Porter, who celebrates a June birthday. And that overture we heard was played by the National Symphony Orchestra, John Owen Edwards conducting. 1948 was the year that Kiss Me, Kate came out, and I think it was his first musical that ran for some 1,000 performances. Incredible. And just to refresh your memory, the tunes that you heard in the overture composed by Cole Porter were Too Darn Hot, Why Don't You Behave, Wunderbar, and So In Love, all those wonderful songs that have become really American standards now. Cole Porter suffered a serious horseback riding accident back in 1937, and for the rest of his life he was left disabled and really in constant pain, but he continued to work and lived until 1964. I think we have time before the hour is up to play one more overture from a Broadway musical, and that's going to be the overture to Funny Girl. Everyone knows that it was the vehicle that shot Miss Barbara Streisand into stardom. It is the story of Fanny Brice, the film actress and comedian in her own right. And let's see, the music was composed by Julie Stein with lyrics by Bob Merrill. And an interesting story is that the musical was produced by Ray Stark, who was Fanny Brice's son-in-law by his marriage to Fanny's daughter, Frances. So the year was 1964 when it appeared on Broadway, Funny Girl. And yes, it was nominated for 8 Tony Awards, but it failed to win in any of those categories. It was kind of wiped out by the musical Hello, Dolly, which appeared in the same season. But at any rate, let's hear the overture to Funny Girl. Again, we've got our National Symphony Orchestra, this time, though, conducted by Jack Everly to play it for us. And we hope you're enjoying this little journey through some Broadway musicals on this, your Sunday morning music hall. I'm your host for the show, Carmen DeLeon, here at WDJO.

0: Well, how about that? The exciting overture to Funny Girl, the Broadway musical composed by Julie Stein, and of course starred initially Miss Barbara Streisand. The year for the original Broadway production was 1964. 1966, it played in the West End of London. And in the same year, there was an Australian tour as well. The only reason I mention that is just 1 year later, 1967, the Mummers Guild of the University of Cincinnati gave its performance of Funny Girl with the future Broadway star, Miss Pamela Myers, as Fanny Bryce, and yours truly in the pit conducting that performance. It was so much fun. Just loved doing that show. And I hope you enjoyed hearing that recording done by the National Symphony Orchestra, Jack Everly conducting. It's on the Showstoppers label, and the title of the CD is Great Overtures from the Musicals. And aside from the three that we played for you now, there's West Side Story and Cats and Gypsy, Can Can, Candide, Oklahoma. There's just a whole bunch of good stuff on that CD. I grab it very often to play some selections for you on a Sunday morning. Well, time for us now to take a short break. We thank you for listening to us on WDJO. I'm your host, Carmen De Leon. Please now stay tuned, and we'll be right back.
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Well, there's a fun piece, almost a funny piece of music to begin this second hour of your Sunday Morning Music Hall. It's a short movement from a piece entitled Masquerade, composed by an Armenian composer whose name was Aram Ilyich Khachaturian. Aram Khachaturian would celebrate a birthday on June the 6th. He was born in 1903 and passed away at age 74 in May of 1978. We would say that he's considered a Russian composer, but always identified with his Armenian roots. And indeed, he's considered one of the leading of all Soviet composers. He was born and raised in Tbilisi, the capital of Georgia in the Soviet Union, and he moved to Moscow in 1921. He studied at the Moscow Conservatory, and his first major work came right after his schooling. That was in 1936 when he wrote his brilliant piano concerto. It's a wonderful piece of music. And shortly after that, in 1940, came another brilliant work. That was his violin concerto. His other major compositions include this piece of music, the Masquerade Suite, which was written in 1941. And he also wrote three complete symphonies and about 25 film scores. But he's probably best known today for his ballet music, his Gena Ballet, which was written in 1942, and perhaps most importantly, his Spartacus Ballet of 1954. That delightful piece of music that we heard just now, as I mentioned, was from Masquerade. It was composed as incidental music for a production of a play by the same name, Masquerade. And it was a play written by the famous Russian poet and playwright Mikhail Lermontov. After the initial presentation of the play, Khachaturian organized the music into a five-movement suite. And that gallop, of course, is the fifth concluding movement of that suite. What we're going to hear next is the famous waltz from Masquerade. And evidently, it gave Khachaturian a lot of trouble. Evidently, in the play, the heroine of the play, Nina, speaks the words, "How beautiful the new waltz is. Something between sorrow and joy gripped my heart." So Khachaturian struggled to, quote, "find a theme that I considered beautiful and new." His former teacher, Mayakovsky, tried to help him out by giving him a collection of romances and

waltzes, but it didn't help Khachaturian too much. He searched and searched, and eventually he discovered the second theme that he uses for this waltz, and he says that it, quote, acted like a magic link, allowing me to pull out the whole chain. The rest of the waltz came to me easily, with no trouble at all. Khachaturian dedicated the waltz to the actress who played the role of Nina. That original run of the play was cut short with the invasion of the USSR by Germany during the Second World War. So why don't we listen now to that waltz that Khachaturian seemed to struggle with a bit, and you'll see his efforts were well worth it. I think this is one of the most beautiful little waltzes ever composed. Beautifully orchestrated and excellently played here by the same orchestra that we heard play the Gallop. I'm sorry I didn't mention that that was the London Symphony Orchestra, and they were conducted by Stanley Black. So here they are now again with Aram Khachaturian's Waltz from Masquerade. It's next for you on our Sunday Morning Music Hall. I'm your host, Carmen DeLeon, here at WDJO.

Well, there it is. I hope you agree. One of the most delightful waltzes ever composed. It's from the suite of music entitled Masquerade, composed by Aram Khachaturian, whose birthday we are celebrating. And that was the London Symphony Orchestra, conducted by Stanley Black. Well, we are going to turn now to even a better-known piece of music by Khachaturian. It is his famous Saber Dance. It comes from the ballet Guyane, written in 1942. And on stage, the dancers display their skills with the saber swords. It is a very recognizable piece of music and became very popular in the general public throughout the world. And Khachaturian apparently felt that its popularity, quote, deflected attention from my other works. The middle section of this piece was based on an unnamed Armenian folk song, and that certainly was not unusual for Aram Khachaturian. In a 1952 article that he wrote entitled My Idea of the Folk Element in Music, he said, I grew up in an atmosphere rich in folk music, popular festivities, rites, joyous and sad events in the life of the people, always accompanied by music. The vivid tunes of Armenian, Azerbaijani, and Georgian songs and dances performed by folk bards and musicians. Such were the impressions that became deeply engraved on my memory that determined my musical thinking. They shaped my musical consciousness and lay at the foundations of my artistic personality. Whatever the changes and improvements that took place in my musical taste in later years, their original substance, formed in early childhood in close communion with the people, has always remained the natural soil nourishing all my work. So beautifully put by Aram Khachaturian. So we're going to hear now his Saber Dance from the ballet Guyane. In fact, in 1948, it became a jukebox hit in the United States. Newsweek magazine suggested that 1948 could be called Khachaturian Year in the United States, and three versions of the Saber Dance reached number one in the Billboard best-selling records of classical artists. This Saber Dance has been used in numerous films, animated films, television series, video games, all over the place. And even in sports, the National Hockey League's Buffalo Sabres have used the piece as a theme song since the team was established in 1970. So without any further chit-chat, let's go back to the London Symphony Orchestra, Stanley Black conducting a performance of the Saber Dance next on your Sunday Morning Music Hall here at WDJO.

Well, there we have it, the music of Aram Khachaturian from the ballet Guyane. We heard his saber dance played by the London Symphony Orchestra, Stanley Black conducting. Mr. Khachaturian, born on June the 6th in 1903. And now back to that famous American composer, Mr. Cole Porter, born on the 9th of June. Even before Mr. Khachaturian, he was born in 1891, and his music certainly still lives today. So far today, we've been listening to all instrumental versions of pieces of music, so this is a perfect opportunity to grab a hold of a wonderful CD made by that lovely Canadian artist, Miss Diana Krall, and she's going to be singing Cole Porter's From This Moment On. And just to put some frosting on that cake, we will hear her accompanied by the Clayton Hamilton Orchestra, John Clayton, the bass player, and our own Jeff Hamilton from Richmond, Indiana, playing drums. I'm going to sit back and enjoy it. I hope you will too, because it is all for you here on our Sunday Morning Music Hall. I'm your host, Carmen DeLeon, at WDJO.

0: Ah, yes, as they fade off in the distance. Thank you so much, the Clayton Hamilton Orchestra, John Clayton bass, Jeff Hamilton drums, Diana Krall, the featured singer, giving us a treat by singing From This Moment On, composed by Cole Porter. You also heard some solos on that cut by Gerald Clayton playing piano, and trumpet soloists Gil Castellanos and Mr. Terrell Stafford. So now, once again, thank you so much for tuning us in here at your Sunday Morning Music Hall. We are presented, as always, by the Mount Adams Bar and Grill and the Blind Lemon. Delicious food and drink up there on the hill. We are going to take a little break right here, but please stay tuned. We have some music of Jack Jones accompanied by Cincinnati's own Fred Hirsch. And then we're going to celebrate the birthday of the late, wonderful Chick Corea. You're listening to WDJO, and I'm your host, Carmen De Leon. Please now stay tuned, and we will be right back.
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Well, we've started this segment of your Sunday Morning Music Hall with a beautiful ballad composed by George and Ira Gershwin. We heard Jack Jones singing How Long Has This Been Going On. It's from a CD by Jack Jones entitled The Gershwin Album. And I'm pleased to say that a Cincinnatian by the name of Fred Hirsch has an important part in contributing to this CD. Fred plays a number of interludes on the CD and was the arranger and pianist heard in this particular song, How Long Has This Been Going On? The saxophone solo was by Matt Kattengoob. Well, okay, let's move next to a composition by Chick Corea, maybe his best-known tune, as a matter of fact, simply titled Spain. Armando Anthony Chick Corea was born on June the 12th in 1941 and passed away in February of 2021. He was a great American jazz composer, keyboardist, band leader, and occasionally played percussion. Corea was a member of Miles Davis's band in the late 1960s and participated in the birth of jazz fusion. In the 1970s, he formed the well-known group Return to Forever. In the 1980s and 1990s, he continued to collaborate with other great artists frequently and explored many different musical styles. He won 25 Grammy Awards and was nominated over 60 times. So here is a wonderful arrangement of Chick Corea's Spain as played by the Manhattan Jazz Orchestra. This arranged by another Cincinnatian. We're talking about my old buddy David Matthews. So let's hear these talented New York musicians under the leadership of David as they perform Spain for us on your Sunday Morning Music Hall here at WDJO.

A wonderful arrangement there, done by David Matthews of Chick Corea's tune Spain. That was the Manhattan Jazz Orchestra, made up of a bunch of great New York musicians. Dave Matthews leading the group at the piano. All that high trumpet playing done by either Lou Soloff, who's in the section, and Walter White, a wonderful screech trumpet player. Ryan Kaiser on trumpet as well. And look at this. Cincinnatian Scott Wendholt, also in that trumpet section as well. Other all-stars, Randy Brecker playing some trumpet with the group. The soloists that we heard on Spain by the Manhattan Jazz Orchestra were Andy Snitzer on alto saxophone and Scott Robinson playing some baritone sax. So that was Dave Matthews' treatment of Chick Corea tune. And now we're going to turn to the real thing here. We've got Chick Corea next up, from a very important CD that he made back in 1976 called My Spanish Heart. We're going to be hearing the tune entitled Night Streets, featuring Chick in his own composition, along with my favorite drummer, Mr. Steve Gadd, and bassist Stanley Clark, kind of making up the core of the music making on this particular piece. Yes, his real name, Armando Anthony Correa, Chick Correa. Where did he get that nickname? Well, he had an aunt who very often liked to pinch his cheek and called him Cheeky, and from that came the nickname Chick. It's Chick Corea to all of us. I was interested in learning that Chick Corea spent many years as a performer and soloist with a drum and bugle corps by the name of the St. Rose Scarlet Lancers. I'm a huge fan of drum and bugle corps, so a lot of exciting music there, and I didn't know that Chick Corea had some background out there in one of those ensembles. It must have done him some good, because he sure could create some exciting music. And I think this is a very fine example of that. Let's listen to Night Streets, composed by Chick Corea and performed by the same, here on your Sunday Morning Music Hall. I'm your host, Carmen DeLeon, right here at WDJO

0: Well, he started his career back in the early 1960s with Mongo Santa Maria, Willie Bobo, Blue Mitchell, Herbie Mann, and Stan Getz. And he came a long way by the time he recorded this CD in 1976. We're talking about Chick Corea, born on the 12th of June in 1941, and sadly passed away in February 9th of 2021. Every time I see the name of Chick Corea, I think about an early pronunciation of that that my wife made. She kind of elided the two together. Chigoria sounded like some sort of spice that we might have in the cupboard. Dear, can you add a little Chigoria to that salad? At any rate, we hope you've enjoyed that delightful music entitled Night Streets, featuring my man, Mr. Steve Gadd on the drums, and Stanley Clark playing some bass, and of course, the keyboards all done by Chick Corea. He also claps and sings and carries on this CD. It's really a delight if you don't have it in your collection. I strongly recommend. I also recommend that you stay right where you are. Maybe call up a friend, although it's kind of late now. We only have one more selection left in our Sunday morning music hall, but call them up anyway and tell them to tune us in next Sunday morning. We're always here from 9 until 11, and we certainly thank you for listening to our Sunday morning music hall. For a few years now, we've been presented by the Mount Adams Bar and Grill and the Blind Lemon. They're up there on the hill at 938 Pat Berry Way. Do stop up for some delicious food and wonderful drinks. They are right next door to each other. We're also sponsored by Jean Robert's restaurant, Le Bar a Bouffe, in the Edgecliff building. Well, now we're getting good and hungry, but for right now, we're here on WDJO. I'm your host, Carmen De Leon. Please now stay tuned, and we'll be right back.
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5: 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And you can always tell that smart speaker to play WDJO on iHeartRadio. I'm Jeff Davis. Coming up at 11 o'clock, we get back to that weekend rock and roll. The Four Tops, Paul McCartney and Wings, Stevie Wonder, Beach Boys. They're all on the way in minutes. But now let's get back to Sunday Morning Music Hall with Carmen De Leon.
0: Well, thank you very much. And okay, to end the show today, we're going to play a selection for you from the Blue Wisp Big Band. And with it, we're going to celebrate that birthday that would be Mr. Cole Porter's birthday, June 9th. He was born in 1891. And it so happens that the very first track on this very nice CD recorded by the Blue Wisp Band is the very well-known Cole Porter tune, Love for Sale. It's on the band's CD entitled Butterfly and the Smooth One. And we'll hear solos by Joe Gaudio on tenor sax, Paul Piller on trombone, and Al Kiger on flugelhorn. As a matter of fact, before we play this final selection for you on our Sunday Morning Music Hall, I'd like to identify all the guys playing in that famed Blue Wisp Band back in the day. We had Mike Andrus on alto and soprano saxophone, Jim Sherrick on alto, Joe Gaudio playing tenor, Herb Aronoff, also tenor sax, and Larry Dixon on baritone sax. I have to say that both Mike Andrus and Larry Dixon have been inducted into the Cincinnati Jazz Hall of Fame. Then in the trumpet section, we had Don Johnson, Al Norai, Jeff Folkins, Tim Higgins, Al Kiger, and Kevin Moore. What a strong trumpet section that was. And in the trombones, we had Paul Piller, Bill Gimmer, Clarence Pawn, and Gary Langhorst. And, of course, in the rhythm section was Steve Schmidt on piano, Lynn Seaton playing bass, and John Von Olin drums. Every one of these names capable one day of being in the Cincinnati Jazz Hall of Fame. Of course, we know that John Von Olin, the leader and drummer of the group, was in the first class inducted into the Hall of Fame. So now to close the show, we'll hear the Blue Wisp Band playing Love for Sale. So sadly, that's going to have to wrap up this edition of your Sunday Morning Music Hall. We certainly hope that you heard some sounds that you liked and that you're going to be back next week to hear more listenable classics. Special thanks, as always, now go to our very good friends at the Mount Adams Barn Grill and the Blind Lemon. They are the folks who have brought the show to you each and every weekend. So we are very grateful to them. And last, but certainly not least, I'm talking about my very good friend and buddy, and that would be Mr. Jeff Davis. Thanks for all the magic that you have made to put this all together for us. Well, I'm your host, Carmen De Leon. And you know what? I get to remind you once again now to keep music alive in Cincinnati. And I'll see you next week.

You've been listening to Sunday Morning Music Hall with Carmen De Leon on WDJO, presented by the Mount Adams Bar and Grill and the Blind Lemon. WDJO Cincinnati. Good times, great music, and the most music every hour. Jeff Davis. 11 o'clock, back to the weekend rock and roll. Paul McCartney and Wings coming up. Grover Washington Jr. with Bill Withers. But first, the Four Tops. Baby, I Need That Lovin'. WDJO.

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I'm Jeff Davis. Happy Sunday. More of that weekend rock and roll. Paul McCartney was talking to some TikTokers. I guess he was doing a Q&A. And he said he believes the Beatles are the greatest band ever. Do you agree? It's hard not to. Band on the Run.

0: 107.9 FM is where the music is. Grover Washington Jr. and Bill Withers. Just the two of us. I'm Jeff Davis. Yeah, it's just you and me and all the weekend rock and roll like Peter and Gordon, Bob Welch, and Stevie Wonder coming up. So don't go anywhere. Next weekend at Alt Park, it's the Concours d'Elegance Cincinnati. You want to check out some super cool cars in a beautiful setting there at Alt Park? We got all the details for you on the website. If you go to 1480wdjo.com, it's the car show calendar.
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Playing the most variety every hour for you. And tomorrow, Jim LaBarber's back at 2 o'clock. He'll have his Top 5 at 5, brought to you by Chesterwood Village of Westchester. 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Go ahead.

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J.O., where tonight at 7 o'clock, he's back, your leader of the past, John Engelhart. 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

0: WDJO, where the legends of rock play every day. Grand Funk Railroad, we're an American band. Is Mark Farner ever going to get together with the guys? The guys who he used to play with and maybe do some shows as Grand Funk again? I guess they're talking, but who knows? I'm Jeff Davis. Bellamy Brothers coming up next. We'll kick off at least 30 minutes nonstop. Sly and the Family Stone. Billy Idol is coming up, too. So stay right there for more Sunday morning. Heading to the afternoon, rock and roll.
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WDJO. 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

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Tom Jones, he's unusual. It's not

WDJO. Good times and great music and the most music every hour. I'm Jeff Davis. Noontime with the Isley Brothers and Mungo Jerry coming right up. These guys on tour with Lynyrd Skynyrd. It's the Double Vision, Double Trouble Tour or something like that. And Foreigner is going to be doing that Rock Legends cruise. Lou Graham's going to be there with him. Just like old times. Waiting for a girl like you. It's WDJO.

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Everywhere on iHeartRadio, I'm Jeff Davis. It is time for the Pride of Lincoln Heights.

0: KO 99.5 at 107.9 FM. It's where the music is with Mungo Jerry. Feeling like summertime this weekend, although watch out for the rain now. Taste of Honey coming up. Also Lou Christie and Survivor. Lots of great music. I'll tell you what, live music coming to the Tri-State here. Bob Dylan with Lucinda Williams and the John Doe Folk Trio. They're going to be at PNC Pavilion out there at Riverbend on Friday, July 10th. Jefferson Starship, they're going to be at the Rose Music Center in Huber Heights, along with the Atlanta Rhythm Section, Firefall in Orleans. And how about Robin Trower? He's going to be at the Andrew J. Brady Center in October. That Jefferson Starship show, by the way, is in July. 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

0: 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Movie music from Survivor, Eye of the Tiger. Jeff Davis, Steve Miller Band, Beatles, and Lionel Richie coming right up. We've got more of that weekend rock and roll Sunday afternoon. Rock and roll is what we like to call it. On the car show calendar, you want to mark down June 26th and 27th, a couple of weeks. Is that a couple of weeks? Something like that. Queen City Mustangers are doing their All Ford show at Lakota West High School. And then the Cruise In for Kids happens at Joe Nuxall Miracle Fields in Fairfield on Sunday the 28th. All the info for these and other fantastic car shows at 1480WDJO.com. It's the car show calendar.
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0: 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Lionel Richie, and you are, I am, Jeff Davis. With Steppenwolf coming up next to kick off at least 30 minutes nonstop. Paul Simon, Carly Simon with James Taylor, and we'll try to get Isaac Hayes in here for you, too. We kick it off in just about 2.5 minutes. 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

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I'm Jeff Davis, Paul Simon.

WDJO. It's good times and great music with the most music every hour. I'm Jeff Davis, 1 o'clock. Coming up, Aretha, Rod Stewart, and Elton John. Here's Daniel.

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It's where the music is. Rod Stewart, In My Heart, In My Soul. Jeff Davis, Association, coming up. Also, the not the Hall & Oates, just

0: Hall & Oates and Motown Marvin. We'll get to them too. 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

0: 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Good times and great music. Motown from Marvin. And let's get it on. I'm Jeff Davis. Got the Jackson 5, Quincy Jones and James Ingram, and the Bo Brummels coming right up for you. Let's check out the concert calendar, shall we, at 1480WDJO.com. The Guess Who? Randy Bachman and Burton Cummings back out, along with Don Felder doing the tour this year, and they're going to be at Riverbend on June 27th. Tickets are on sale now. Also, John Mellencamp, Chicago with Styx. You got the Beach Boys at the PNC Pavilion. So much stuff going on this summer. 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

ABC at WDJO 99.5 and 107.9 FM. I'm Jeff Davis. If you saw Michael, the biopic, now you got a good feeling. If you don't want a good feeling, go to Netflix and watch Michael the Verdict. That one's a little darker.

0: KJO 99.5 and 107.9 FM. It's where the music is, the Bo Brummels and Laugh. That's what they always do to me anyway. I'm Jeff Davis. Mama's and the Papas, Earth, Wind, and Fire, Edgar Winter Group, got The Who on the way as well. As we get into at least 30 minutes nonstop, Sunday afternoon rock and roll. We'll get to it here in 2.5 minutes.
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I'm Jeff Davis. Speaking of words, the new Earth, Wind, and Fire documentary, the title of it is a whole lot of words. Earth, Wind, and Fire, to be celestial versus That's the Weight of the World. 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

WDJO. Good times and great music. It's the most music every hour. I'm Jeff Davis, 2 o'clock. Coming up for you, Diana Ross and the Supremes and Chicago as well. Paul McCartney and Wings.

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There's Paul McCartney and Wings, WDJO. 99.5 and 107.9 FM everywhere on iHeartRadio. I'm Jeff Davis, Diana Ross, and...

0: J.O. at 99.5 and 107.9 FM. They're Chicago. They're going to be in town with Styx doing that Windy Cities tour, Riverbend, on August 6th. 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Jeff Davis, Spencer Davis Group is coming up. Dr. Hook and Bread. We've got more of that Sunday afternoon rock and roll for you next.
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DJO, Spencer Davis Group. Give me that love. And Steve Winwood, he's going to be touring with John Fogerty. They're going to kick that tour off in September. Bread coming up. Now it's Dr. Hook sharing the

0: KJO 99.5 and 107.9 FM. It's Brad and the Guitar Man. I'm Jeff Davis, the radio guy man, whatever. America, the Spinners, and Eddie Cochran coming up. More Sunday afternoon rock and roll for you. You know what? Gas prices are all over the place, right? You go to one place, they're $4.90. Another place, they're $4.40. I got to say, and I'm not getting paid for this, the Wawa by my house in Hebron on the Graves Road exit off I-275, $3.39. How do they do that? $3.39. And the UDF and the Speedway there on 237 in Hebron, they're also, I guess it's a gas war. They're all doing like $3.39. So if you happen to be cruising down 275 in Boone County, swing into Hebron North or Hebron, I guess Hebron North or Hebron South, whichever exit it is, and Graves Road. Everybody's selling gas cheap there. It's a big war. 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We've got the prices right there on the homepage.
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0: 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Feeling those here shortly. All the kids out of school. I'm Jeff Davis, going to get into at least 30 minutes nonstop for you next. We'll do that in just about 2 minutes. Stevie Wonder, the Beach Boys, Three Dog Night are on the way.
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1: Just

KTKO, good times, great music, with the most music every hour. I'm the Tomcat, 3 o'clock, coming up at the BG. Got Tommy James, Sean Dells, and now Lou Christie.

0: J.O. Last time they hit the top 10, Cornelius Brothers, Sister Rose, Too Late to Turn Back Now. I'm the Tomcat Music Professor, Jim LaBarber. Tomorrow, he's got the top 5 at 5, Monday, June 8th, 1972. He'll count them down right here at WDJO.
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0: Jayone Hall & Oates. 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I'm the Tomcat. 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

0: WDJO Martha and the Vandellas, Love is Like a Heat Wave. I'm the Tomcat. We got a music marathon ready to roll. Going to kick it off with a song for England Dan and John Ford Coley. It was their first top 10 hit in the U.S., only made it to number two because Wild Cherries Play That Funky Music kept it out of the top spot. We will play that song next.
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KJO. Good times, great music with the most music every hour. 4 o'clock with the Tomcat coming up. Diana Ross singing solo. Got the Association. And right now, the Isley Brothers. Yeah, who's that lady? WDJO.

0: WDJL wrapping up the music marathon, the one that kicked everything off for the association. Along comes Mary. I'm the Tomcat. 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

0: J.O. and Rod Stewart. Yeah, tonight's the night. He says everything's going to be all right, and it sounds like it. I'm the Chom Cat, coming up in a couple of moments. The song where truth is stranger than fiction, a song that entered the Billboard Hot 100 the same day that the Paris Peace Accords were signed, and ironically, lyrics referring to multiple countries that were uniting. The OJs are next.
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Elvis's Graceland opens up to the public. Is the Andrea True Connection. They're looking for more. WDJO.

Danielle, good times, great music with the most music every hour. 5 o'clock with the Tomcat coming up. Queen got the Beatles right now. The Circle and the Red Rubber Ball at WDJO, and is where the music is.

WDJO and Bobby Leach. He wakes up before the sun does. Start your day off right, too. Again, tomorrow morning, 5 until 10, with the most music in the morning. Right here.

0: WDJL wrapping up that music marathon. Johnny Nash, and he can see clearly now. I'm the Tomcat doubleheader on the 17th. 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

0: WDJO, Jerry Rafferty going right down the line. I'm the Tomcat Music Professor, Jim LaBarbera. 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

J.O. Lots of fun going on with the Florence Yaws as they take on the New Jersey Jackals. Thomas More Stadium Tuesday is $2 Tuesday. Everything $2. Tickets, hot dogs, popcorn, sodas, and ice cream. Wrestling Wednesday on Wednesday and Thursday. Thirsty Thursday, $2 draft cans.

0: Safaris, they're wiping out. And the Jam Camp Music Marathon is ready to roll. And coming up, the song to start it off, a song written by the Bee Gees. Yvonne Elliman recorded it for the Saturday Night Fever soundtrack. Also, the Bee Gees recorded it, used it as the B-side of their Stayin' Alive single. We will hear that song next.
1: 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One impressive hit after another. 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

0: J.O. 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That's My Girl, wrapping up that music marathon. 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

0: 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That's Brick House. I'm the Tomcat, Dangerous Dan Allen. Tomorrow, he's got Dial-A-Hit for you, an hour of your lunchtime greats by request in the noon hour. 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Coming up next, a song that was released the day after the plane crash that took Jim Croce's life. We got that coming up.
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And you got it right here, WDJO.

0: J.O. Biggest hit for Sam and Dave. That's Soul Man. I'm the Tomcat. You got the music professor, Jim LaBarbera, again tomorrow afternoon. He'll count down June 8th, 1972 on that Top 5 at 5. 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

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We are the oldie soundtrack of Cincinnati, bigger and better than ever, with four big hours of radio the way it used to be, the way it was when we were growing up. It's the Boss Sounds the way we remember it on our little itty-bitty transistor radios. You'll hear over 80 oldies tonight, and I'm always listening to you, so you can actually email me a note or a song request at... Oh, yeah, leaderofthepast@gmail.com. I can give you a shout-out, even play your email request. Soda Shop Sunday Night, more songs per hour than any other Cincinnati radio station. Oh, yeah.

Cook, Miss Lee, Miss Lee, Miss Lee, a female doo-wop quintet, ages 9 to 13. Yes, those were the Bobettes. I'm your leader of the past, John Englehart, and why does SeaWorld have a seafood restaurant? You know, I was halfway through my fish burger when I suddenly think, what if I'm eating a slow learner? I don't know, must be the fish. I don't get it. I don't know. Here's Dwayne Eddy.

0: Number 12, November 1962. Thank you there, Dwayne Eddy.
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0: Yeah, I guarantee that. Number 4, June of 64. Their first top 40 hit, their highest charted hit. Jerry and the Pacemakers. And Don't Let the Sun Catch You Crying.

Soda Shop Sunday night. These guys were members of the first class to be inducted in the Rock and Roll Hall of Fame in 1986. It's the Everly Brothers, and When Will I Be Loved?

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0: Scooby-Doo. His first number one hit, July of 1962.
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2: We're digging up lost oldies like this.
0: And this is from the back of the rack. Richard Valenzuela from the San Fernando Valley section of Los Angeles. Better known as Richie Valens, number 42. Didn't crack the top 40 in May of 1958. Come on.

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0: Just ahead of much more music from meteorologist Muggy Meter. It'll be cloudy tonight. The lows in around the upper 60s or so. And for tomorrow, it'll be cloudy with occasional rain showers in the day. Highs in the low to mid 80s. And right now in the tri-state, now we got a little bit of rain hanging around in 81 WDJO degrees.
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0: Bad Moon Rising uses weather imagery to make the point that something bad is lurking out there. John Fogerty reportedly wrote the song after watching the 1941 film The Devil and Daniel Webster. So don't watch that one if you're weather-oriented. Anyway, it's a Bad Moon Rising, CCR number 5.

Number four on this date was recorded by the Northern California State Youth Choir in a church. That's right. Now, this song was released from that master tape. It's the Edwin Hawkins Singers in Oh Happy Days. And it's an Oh Happy Night if you're here at the soda shop. Sit back, have a soda, and enjoy the music.

0: number three.
1: Number three on this day, June the 7th, 1969, is an R&B group from Los Angeles. And this was their first hit, and at number three, their highest charted hit. They performed this song on the Ed Sullivan Show. It's the Friends of Distinction and Grazing in the Grass.

Number two on this date in 1969 is a one-hit wonder from Florida. This record actually sold 1 million copies in just 2 months. It's Mercy, and love can make you happy.

0: And what is the number one hit on this date, June 7th, 1969?
1: Super Sound number one.
0: Originally released as a single on April the 11th of 1969 and credited to the Beatles with Billy Preston, and is one of the few examples of John Lennon featuring prominently as lead guitarist. Let's get back with the Beatles right here on the Soda Shop Sunday night.

0: Yeah, our top five tonight on a Soda Shop Sunday night. I'm your leader of the past, John Englehart. Don't forget the cool Bobby B will be on after this show. And remember,
1: after these messages, we'll be right back.
2: Yeah. 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
5: Number 12 in October of 1963, originally done by Glenn Miller and his orchestra, it's Ricky Nelson.

They scream, they shout, they weep, they jump. 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It's crazy, barbaric, fascinating. This is the story of our teenagers, worshiping an image they've created. The story of a teenage idol, Bobby V.

0: 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Just keep on coming.
1: 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One impressive hit after another. Gladys Knight. 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

0: getting around with the Beach Boys right here on a Soda Shop Sunday night. 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Just ahead of much more music from meteorologist Muggy Meter. It'll be cloudy tonight. Lows in the upper 60s. And for tomorrow on your drive into work, it'll be cloudy. And there's some rain showers in the forecast. Lows in the mid-80s or so. And right now we have cloudy skies and 81 WDJO degrees.
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0: And good evening to all those listening locally and coast to coast and around the world. Yes, it is Soda Shop Sunday night, and it's our special theme hour here in the second hour of our show. And tonight, it's the top dance hits of the 50s and 60s. And starting it off, Chubby Checker.
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0: Oh, yeah. Number one in two non-consecutive years. Thank you, Joey Checker.
1: Hello, everybody. I'm Joey D. And these fine people back here are the Starliners.
0: All right, Joey D and the Starliners. Number one, January of 1962. Their first top 40 hit from Passaic, New Jersey. Everybody dance now.